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1: Look. If you had one shot, one opportunity to seize everything you ever wanted in one moment, would you capture it?

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1: 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This is a song called Love of My Life.

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0: 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Estás escuchando la mejor música del mundo sin pausa. 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
1: We got it together, didn't we? Nobody but you and me. 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
1: You made her catch you?
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1: But who?
0: The girl next door, you know?
1: Man.
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1: Said it wasn't you.
0: All right.